0: In the afternoon and evening, there will be rain or showers in places in the western half of Bohemia, with isolated thunderstorms as well. Highest daytime temperatures will be 22 degrees Celsius to 26 degrees Celsius. Jakub Menšík's breakthrough season has reached another milestone. The Czech tennis star defeated Brazil's João Fonseca in straight sets to become the first Czech man in 16 years to reach the semifinals at Roland Garros. Speaking after the match, Menšík highlighted the importance of his return game, mental strength and aggressive tactics as he prepares for a showdown with Alexander Zverev. Vít Pohanka has more.
1: Jakub Menšík reaches his first Grand Slam semifinal. The Czech delivering the goods.
2: Jakub Menšík has long been regarded as one of the brightest young talents in world tennis. The Czech player announced himself on the biggest stage last year when he won the Miami Masters title. Standing nearly 2 meters tall, Menšík is naturally associated with a powerful serve. But in his Roland Garros quarterfinal against João Fonseca, another weapon proved just as important, his return.
3: Yes, definitely. The return was one of the main weapons, one of the key ingredients for today. I was really pleased that right from the start, things were working both on my serve and on the return. I think that was one of the decisive factors in the match, and I'm very happy about that.
2: The victory makes Menšík the first Czech man to reach the semifinals at Roland Garros in 16 years. He is also the first Czech male Grand Slam semifinalist since Tomáš Berdych reached the last four at Wimbledon in 2017. Also, at the age of 20, Menšík has become the youngest Czech man's Grand Slam semifinalist of the Open era, surpassing a record previously held by Ivan Lendl. Next comes perhaps his toughest challenge yet, world number 3, Alexander Zverev. Menšík lost a close 3-set match to the German in Madrid earlier this year, but believes that experience could prove valuable.
4: Já jsem rád, že ty dva dny volná teďka určitě bodnou, jak mentálně, tak určitě fyzicky, takže
3: I'm really glad to have 2 days off now. They'll definitely help, both mentally and physically. I'll rest, prepare as well as I can, and then we'll see. Alex loves this tournament. It's probably one of his favorite events, so it's going to be extremely demanding. But I had the chance to play him recently in Madrid. He has a very specific style of play, something I hadn't really faced before. I'm glad I had that experience, almost like a preparation match. Now I know what to expect on Friday, and I will prepare as well as possible and try to play my very best tennis.
4: In
1: some style, Menšík! Fonseca's run is over.
2: Whether or not Menšík can overcome Zverev, his run in Paris has already secured him a place in Czech tennis history. And at such a young age, many believe this could be only the beginning.
0: Vít Pohanka with that report. My name is Romana Grajcerová. Thank you for listening.
5: Posloucháte vysílání Českého rozhlasu Plus. 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